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And each time he plays is another chance for you to get entered to win tickets to see him at Clemson's Death Valley. 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It's Riley Green, Change My Mind. If you show

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Last week I mentioned Tom Hardy got fired from Mobland, but that might not be the case anymore. Maybe they've already worked out their issues. He seems to be back on with them, which, I mean, that feels right. Like, you don't really let Tom Hardy go. You just quietly hope he leaves on his own if you don't want him around anymore. You know, he's an intimidating dude.

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You ever been to Bryce Canyon National Park in Utah? 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

0: Jelly Roll, a man, Shaboozy, him and Post Malone taking over Bank of America Stadium next week. We are getting you to that, Nancy.
1: Really?
0: Yeah, you just got to wake up with our Eddie Fox show. 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
1: Hi, this is Christine Kriesman. I'm calling from Asheville, North Carolina, and I'm sure hoping to win the Morgan Wallen ticket.
0: You're in the running. I'm going to play you at least two more Morgan songs before 10. 99.9 Kiss Country, Tad Day's Hit Country, Luke Combs, a Be By You. 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

0: 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Morgan Wallen, Post Malone, I Ain't Coming Back. That's Morgan. So it's your shot at winning tickets to see him. 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

0: nothing. And Fletcher, what was today like for you? 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
0: Really? Get out of here. You want to tell me what you do? Like, clarify it? No? Guess it's not on the up and up. All right. 99.9 Kiss Country, today's hit country. 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

Chris Jansen at Mean a Beer. 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

0: L. Langley, Be Her. 99.9 Kiss Country, Today's Hit Country. Connie, thanks for listening. And Weaverville, what are you doing?
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Luke Bryan, Country, and She Knows It. 99.8 Kiss Country, Tad Day's Hit Country.

0: 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I ain't coming back. Morgan Wallen and Post Malone.
1: I want some Morgan Wallen tickets. I'm Michael Dover from Blacksburg, South Carolina.
0: And you are entered. Good luck. 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

99.9 Kiss Country, today's hit country, Oli Bryce killed the man. Got yourself some furry friends? Curious at all as to what they're talking about? There's a Chinese startup company that claims to have built an AI-powered pet translator, 95% accuracy rate. I just want to know how they know it's 95% accurate. Like, how'd they check?

Jelly Roll, him, and Post Malone are going to be at Bank of America Stadium coming up here on the 9th in our Eddie Fox Show giveaway tickets tomorrow at 7:10. 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Luke Combs, Sleepless in a Hotel Room. I can

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0: Here's a good news story for you. Two pet goats led rescuers straight to a family trapped under tornado debris in Oklahoma. This is crazy. You gotta hear this. When an EF4 tornado tore through Enid, Oklahoma, the Sloat family survived by sheltering in their cellar. But afterward, heavy debris sealed the door shut and they couldn't get out, which is always a fear for people that get into a shelter during a tornado. Above the ground, everything was gone, including a small pen that housed their beloved goats, Percy and Penny. But Percy and Penny had survived, and when rescuers arrived on the scene, get this, the goats led them directly to the buried cellar door. Isn't that crazy? The family was pulled out safely, and their two loyal goats were right there waiting for them. That is good news.
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3: 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Heroes like FDNY firefighter Robert E. Welsh III. 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

0: Today's Hit Country, 99.9 Kiss Country. So I got a topic I want to discuss next hour. I want to hear from you on this. If you could take a road trip with anyone in the world, sitting shotgun with you, a dead or alive person, who would it be? 866-607-8383. Call and we'll talk next hour.
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1: 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It's the video for If I Don't Leave, I'm Gonna Stay. 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And Carly Pearce opened up about that experience.
2: 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And, you know, I know Riley. Like, he's my friend. We're friendly, whatever. But, like, not like that. They were like, okay, guys, it's like, you know, noon on like a Tuesday. They're like, all right, we're going to start with this. And they're like, get in there. And I was like, I need a bottle of champagne right now.
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So one of Robin Williams' greatest movies ever was released on this day. And I bet you can quote some lines from it. Let's talk about this in history coming up in two songs.

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So I brought this up last hour. I'm still looking for your phone call. 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
1: Hey, Granger, good morning. It's my turn tonight. I got the late night baby shift duty for our newborn. But at the same time, I get to do some housework around here. So thank you for keeping me entertained throughout the night, bro. God bless.
0: Thank you so much, bro. I appreciate you.

0: 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Next up, Ann Hudson joining us to dish out some Nashville news and what's on deck.
1: Well, Granger, you know we always love a big, fun concert tour announcement. I've got one coming up for you in your Nashville news next.

0: 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Here's Ann Hudson.
1: Well, in case you missed it, Lauren Elena is hitting the road to support her upcoming album called Stages, which is coming out on August 28th. The Stages tour will kick off October 1st. Get the full schedule and ticket details on Lauren and Elena's website now.
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Speaking of the coast, remember Five for Beach, you and me. 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And you still talk about that moon that I can't pretend.

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1: 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Okay, let me first tell you the conclusion, and then Earl can tell you the story. A mother and her son are both arrested and put in jail because they're dumb. Earl's going to fill in the blanks on that story. Earl Dibble's Dumb Criminals coming up next.

0: 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All right, going to take a phone call here. 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

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Hey, as your Tuesday gets rolling, I thought I could kick things off with some good news, hopefully put a smile on your face. 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
1: This is Bruce down in South Texas on my way in to an oil refinery to keep that gas and oil flowing for everybody to have a wonderful life. Thank you for keeping us going. Have a good day. Bye.
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So one of Robin Williams' greatest movies ever was released on this day. And I bet you can quote some lines from it. Let's talk about this in history coming up in two songs.

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1: It's Jeff in Kentucky. Hope you have a great day, Granger. Thanks for the music and the talk. Have a blessed day.
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0: 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Next up, Ann Hudson joining us to dish out some Nashville news and what's on deck.
1: Well, Granger, you know we always love a big, fun concert tour announcement. I've got one coming up for you in your Nashville news next.

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3: Let's hear it.
0: Students at North Carolina State University's Wilson College of Textiles were stunned when their commencement speaker revealed that their final year student loans would be paid off in full.
6: Oh, wow. That's a big deal.
0: It's a gift from businessman Anil Cocker and his wife, Marilyn, and it was to honor his late father who went to NC State and studied textiles. Covers 176 undergraduate and 26 graduate students.
6: That's a lot of money.
0: It's a whole lot of money.
7: I would like to provide a graduation gift. It is our intent to make Wilson College more affordable for all, starting with this graduation class. It is my privilege to announce today that in honor of my father, my wife Marilyn and I are providing a graduation gift to cover all the final year educational loans incurred by the Wilson College graduates during the 25-26 academic year.
0: That's fantastic. Why can't we have like a rich somebody pop up and say, you know what? I'm going to pay off your mortgage for the next 5 years.
6: Anybody out there is listening and would like to do that.
0: 888-704. No, just kidding. That's definitely a real good feel good.
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0: So you should be leaving a talkback message right about now if you're interested in some Morgan Wallen tickets. We are Wall to Wallen, baby!
1: Woo-hoo. Yeah, that's going to run another week or so, yeah. And you can enter as many times as you'd like.
0: Anytime you hear Morgan play, leave that talkback. Just tell us who you are, where you proudly crank up Kiss Country, and just lay it on thick. Tell us why you need them tickets so bad. We'll put your name in the hat. So we debuted a new feature on the broadcast yesterday called Kiss It or Diss It. And I think this feller, it's definitely a kiss.
1: Yeah, I think that there were two disses is what I saw.
0: Oh, I didn't see
1: a
0: diss.
1: And like a ton of kisses. And I got a ton of messages about it too. So I think Trey Penley, Family Man, is going to stay in rotation.
0: He was one of the first folks that we were honored to get to interview when we were in Vegas for the ACM Award Show. I think he was the first performance, wasn't he?
1: Yeah, he sang, I think, like five songs with his wife. They were very good.
0: So good.
1: So good. We got to hear this song. And he also has one called TV Trey that I really like.
0: Oh, so good.
1: He's very good.
0: It's he's got some rowdy Friday night redneck songs.
1: Yes, some that we can never play.
0: No, but they're really good.
1: But he does have some that are a little more calm.
0: Talk about Trey Penley. Here is talk about Family Man, and I love the town where he's from.
2: Yeah, man, that's always a giant thank you to my wife and kids. You know, I raised in such a small town, little town of 300 in Arkansas.
3: Say the name.
2: Totes.
3: I love it. No, I love that, man. I love it.
1: Yeah.
3: Country is cool.
2: You know, there's plenty of way too much land for 300 people. You can do whatever you want to. There's no rules. At first, it's fun until you start,
3: shooting propane tanks. Yeah.
2: Wasn't all necessarily a great road, you know?
3: Yeah.
2: And then I went with my wife, especially had kids, all of it. Just
3: it does.
2: Safety.
1: Yeah.
2: Tenfold.

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1: I hope this works. My name is Mike. I've never been on the radio before. God bless y'all. I look forward to the national anthem every morning at 6:30.
0: Well, God bless you, man. Thank you for putting up with us.
2: Yeah, thanks,
0: truly,
2: Mike.
0: Truly appreciate it. Stand up and show your pride. Alabama is on with our fine national anthem.

0: May the good Lord continue watching over and blessing America. It's Eddie Fox and Amanda Fox on 99.9 Kiss Country. Oh, Mark Starlin is back on the broadcast. It's National Bubba Day.
1: I'm sorry?
0: Bubba Day.
1: Okay.
0: All you Bubbas, it's your day. All right. Stand up. All right. Be seen. Show your pride. Don't get arrested, though. No, we're broke. Can't come get you out.
1: Can't afford that.
0: Did they ever find out what the sonic boom was down in South Carolina?
1: I have not solved the mystery since yesterday. Matter of fact,
0: they're worried about this.
1: I haven't thought of that mystery since the last time we spoke about it.
0: There was a sonic boom up like Rhode Island way, but that was actually a meteor. Yeah. They say. I don't know. The one in South Carolina is just worrying me. I don't like when we don't have answers.
1: Well, it's a little close to home.
0: Yeah.
1: I mean, I know it's Columbia, a couple hours away, but still.
0: It gets hot down there. Something just popped off, man.
1: It gets warm there.
0: You've been stuck in traffic going to the beach? Oh, man.
1: The only place, the hottest place in the world I've ever been was Fayetteville, South Carolina. That was absolutely the hottest place I have ever been in my entire life.
0: I don't know, man. Columbia's a different kind of heat.
1: It was. I mean, you just step out of the car and you're just soaked. You know, I mean, like you get out of the shower and you dry off.
0: This makes you angry.
2: How am I wet again already?
0: Just angry.
1: Oh, it's Gold Bond. That's Gold Bond country, son.
0: Oh, crotch pot country, man.
3: It's too much information.
1: Yeah, that's a talcum powder country over there, boy.
0: Dust it up, boys. Yeah. Oh, man. Yeah, sorry, I got to take a woman quiz here after 7 o'clock because I'll get my man stuff out right now.
1: Yeah, get it out. Get it out. I got mama in town for the week, so I had to, yesterday, had to line her up a pedicure, drop her off for the pedicure. So that was an adventure.
3: You didn't stay and get one?
1: I did not. I had other things I had to get done, so.
3: Gotcha.
1: I would have loved to. I would have loved to have had the whole afternoon to just, you know.
0: We should all go.
1: What's that?
0: We should all go.
1: We should do.
0: Me and Amanda and you and your mom.
1: We should all do a show.
3: From the nail salon?
1: From the nail salon.
0: I don't know about it. We'd do a video. I don't want to be there all day.
1: Mom got to meet the great grandbaby.
3: Oh yeah,
1: for the first time last night.
3: Sweet.
1: So they had big times together. Big times together. They had big conversations. So
0: well, if y'all want to go to get you Manny and Patty, you just let us know.
1: All right.
3: I'm in.
1: What?
0: I'll get something planned.
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0: Last night, you were taking a bath, Amanda Fox.
1: Uh-huh.
0: Ellie was losing her mind. She's on that threshold of...
1: And she gets tired.
0: So tired, she acts psychotic.
1: Crazy, yeah.
0: Yeah. I said, what is wrong with you? She's running back and forth and bouncing off everything. I said, what's wrong with you? She said, I've been drinking Jack all by myself. I'm like...
1: I actually heard her say that. She said that when I got out.
0: Oh, yeah. You're right.
1: I was like, oh, okay. So if she says that, just know. She doesn't mean it.
0: She's not really
1: drinking.
0: She's
1: just singing Tunes in Texas.
0: Well, maybe she... No, I'm just kidding.
1: That's why she acts so crazy.
0: Now, all makes sense. Hang on. We got some Post Malone Jelly Roll tickets up for grabs here at about 7:10. So we're going to play Jelly-Okey.
1: All right, let's
0: stick around. Get some.
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1: Riley Green's upcoming album, That's Just Me, comes out in September, and he just announced fall dates and extended his tour. He also recently performed an unreleased song from the album called Lookout Mountain, and he teased a collaboration with Alabama singer Randy Owen. So I'm sure that's going to be great.
0: Mm-hmm.
1: Megan Maroney's The Cloud Nine tour has kicked off, and her workout regimen was pretty intense.
3: I'll do all my rehearsals in a weighted vest because sometimes my outfits weigh like 10 to 15 pounds. So I'm rehearsing in a weighted vest, sauna and cold tub every day.
0: That's how we prep for the show.
1: Yeah. Eddie doesn't even know how.

0: half of what she just said.
1: No, I don't know any of what you
0: said. Tim McGraw has released two new songs, new music for the first time in a year, and they are called Song for America and Pawn Shop Guitar. And here's a quick taste of Song for America. Oh.

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1: Means you want to leave a talk back for those Morgan Wallen Clemson tickets.
0: All to Wallen. Good luck.

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1: All right, well.
0: How early is too
1: about
0: early?
1: Time to wrap it up then.
0: Yeah, look at there, look at there. Oh, wait, but
1: just
0: first.
1: Kidding.
0: But first, tickets.
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0: It's Eddie Fox and Amanda Fox on Kiss Country about to play Jellyoki. Now, we assume that you're a fan of Jelly Roll because you're, you know, wanting to win these tickets. So if you know Jelly Roll songs, this is your contest. 888-704-KISS. 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
1: Good morning.
0: Hey, what's up, number nine?
1: Thank you.
2: What's your name, honey?
1: My name is Joey.
0: All right, you ready to play Jellyoki?
1: I'm going to try my best.
0: I think you got this. I'm going to play a clip of a jelly tune. I'm going to stop it, and you had to finish the line. You get it right, you win.
1: All right, let's try this.
0: All right, here we go. There's somehow you can make a heart of gold
1: from this heart of stone.
0: There you go. Heart of stone. You got it, man.
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1: Sounds great. Thank you guys so much.
0: Love you, brother.
1: Love you guys.

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2: Hi, this is Cassie. I would love to get the Morgan Wallen tickets for me and my daughter to go and make a memory before she goes off to college. Oh. She's graduating high school on June the 12th, straight A student. Yeah. Holds down two jobs. This would just be an amazing surprise. Love you guys. Drive from Waynesville to Asheville every morning and listen to you for work. Thanks so much.
1: We love you right back. Man, straight A's.
3: I know. That's amazing.
1: Man, I'm so proud. Can you imagine the day when Ellie graduates high school?
3: No.
1: That's like next week.
3: We're going to be so old.
1: Well, I will be. Will you wheel me up front so I can get a better view?
3: I'll try.
1: Still to come on the Tuesday broadcast. I'm taking a quiz.
3: You are?
1: Here, about 7:40-ish or so. There's really no way to study for this. But I think I think life has taught me a lot.
3: You think so?
1: We'll find out.
3: We shall see.
1: Going to take the woman quiz. Is that what we're calling it?
3: Sure, yeah. pretty basic name there.
1: Coming up here in about 10, 15 minutes.
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1: Right now, it is my pleasure to introduce...
0: Mark Starling on harmonica there.
2: Mm-hmm. Good morning.
0: Fine job.
2: Good morning. Well, is this gift for me? Sorry.
0: Why do you come in touching everything?
2: Because it's my job. It's encroaching on my space, you know.
3: And it's not even near you.
2: It will be by tomorrow. I mean, these albums have moved over another few inches. And
0: Y'all, I'm going to be real honest. Sometimes we move things so he won't touch them.
2: This place is like...
0: Because he can't ever get to the point. He got to touch everything.
2: This place is like an episode of Hoarders in here.
0: Would you like to hold my coffee?
2: That looks vile.
3: Look, we get a lot of gifts.
0: Would you want to hold my keys? I don't understand you.
2: The pink foam on top of your coffee.
0: It's strawberry, man.
2: I got.
3: Did you bring us an anniversary gift?
2: Is it your wedding anniversary?
3: It sure is.
2: I have one down there for you, actually. I do. I really
3: something
2: do.
3: He's pulling off one of his
0: shelves. He just pulled that right out of his butt.
2: I keep a little something in the prize closet for you.
0: If it's something you touched, I don't want it.
2: I've got a new set of cups for you.
3: That say our name on
2: them. I got them personalized for you.
0: This went all down the drain.
2: Straight to pieces.
0: Is there news in here somewhere?
2: Yeah, probably.
0: Welcome to the broadcast, y'all.
2: Yes, welcome to it. How about 157 people arrested?
3: Ooh.
0: How about that? Yeah, get her.
2: Yeah. Multiple agencies are helping clean up the Asheville area from drug traffickers and violent offenders. Nearly 160 fugitives were rounded up during a three-month investigative operation called Operation Spring Cleaning.
0: Yeah, I like it.
2: More than 500 pounds of drugs were seized in the same time frame. U.S. Wow. Attorney Russ Ferguson says the operation was meant to get ahead of increased violent crime in summer months. I'd say that that's probably made at least a little bit of a dent.
0: Right? They were going to call it get the DAs of the day out of the way, but it's too long.
2: Right. That is probably a massive source of stories there for you for that segment. a massive personal injury claim settlement in Hendersonville is being now divided three ways. A recent jury returning a combined verdict to split $101 million among two workers and a former worker's wife. This took place 5 years ago. You may remember it, a 12-foot concrete retaining wall collapsed at a business on Spartanburg Highway, killing one person and injuring four others. One attorney telling WLOS-TV it's the largest personal injury case in the state's history.
0: Wow.
2: Yeah, $101 million. It could be another year and a half before an old hotel is ready to be used as housing for the homeless. Crews have been refitting the old Ramada Inn with 100 living units. The plan is to use the old hotel were first brought up in discussion about 5 years ago. And another suspect is now facing charges in a Burke County infant death. Deputies arresting Samuel Hensley in late May for second-degree murder, the charge in connection to the death of a 14-month-old child. That baby was found dead in a U.S. 64 home in Morganton last November. A woman is already facing charges for second-degree murder for that one. And an old building in Canton is being repurposed. WLOS-TV reporting this week that the town is transforming the old A&P building on Park Street into a market and event space. Plans call for the building to be remodeled so that it's more resistant to flooding. The mayor says they're excited to have it open for young families.
0: Very cool.
2: And a young man has been arrested outside of a Taco Bell in Flagler Beach, County, Florida, with multiple pairs of pants pulled down around his ankles and a hoodie on. And when the deputies pulled up to arrest him, instead of pulling his pants up and running away, he pulled his hoodie over his head and pulled the drawstrings and tried to hide from them inside of his hoodie. Didn't work out well, but here's the kicker.
0: You can't see me.
2: When they did the content search of his backpack, they found a betta fish in a Tupperware with the name Baja Blast, by the way.
3: Is this all true?
2: It is all true. What? I kid you not.
3: Baja Blast?
2: Baja Blast is fine. He's doing well. He's been taken to the Flagler County Animal Shelter.
0: There's a lot going on there.
2: He's living on someone's desk now. So apparently. No word on... I don't know why. Multiple pairs of pants. That seems very... confused and hot in Florida, very hot.
0: Yeah, I was going to say
3: a lot of questionable things.
2: Yeah. Well, I mean, I'm guessing either alcohol and or drugs were involved. That too, actually.
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7: Traffic is moving well on the Captain Jeff Owen Bridge. Volume is building on the Smoky Park Highway northbound, approaching Sand Hill Road.
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0: shower and you have to run the line from the like down to your back into
1: what?
0: okay, I got that wrong.
1: It's like the inner rim of your eyelids, like where women most of the time wear like eyeliner.
0: That was my next guess.
1: The inner part of your eyelid.
0: Yes.
1: Pen.
0: Oh yeah, yeah.
1: Okay, wrong.
0: Oh, you said waterline.
1: Oh, it was
0: I was thinking about something else.
1: Pretty all sure right. You even said waterline in your
0: maybe I did
1: explanation yeah. there. Okay. What is girl dinner?
0: Where you have dinner with your girlfriends?
1: No.
0: By yourself?
1: It's like a new trend where women don't cook full meals. It's like olives, pickles, like cheese and crackers. Not full meal kind of thing. Girl dinner. Like if you're just having like a snack plate, you're like, oh, this is my girl dinner.
0: Okay.
1: Okay.
0: Nope.
1: What are kitten heels?
0: Kitten heels. Them soft shoes you wear. So like you get home from work, you kick off your work shoe and you put on your kitten heels. You walk around the house. They're
1: like
0: all
1: slippers?
0: Yeah.
1: No.
0: Oh.
1: A short, slender stiletto heel. It's like only 1 to 2 inches.
0: So you kicked off the kittens. I would have had it backwards.
1: Okay. Right. What is a money piece?
0: A money piece. Me, I am a money piece. See, I am. No,
1: that's,
0: is that
1: over? No, definitely the wrong button there. It's like the coloring of just the strands of hair that frame your face.
0: The what now?
1: Like you color or lighten just these strands of hair that frame your face.
0: Like the Addams Family, the mama when she had like the gray hair that came down.
1: Is her name Elvira?
0: Is it no Elvira? Somebody different.
1: Oh. What?
0: Morticia.
1: Adams. Anywho, yeah. Way off topic here. Yeah. What does LBD stand for? LBD.
0: Love booty dance. Oh, yeah.
1: That doesn't even make sense.
0: I don't know. Wait. Lips.
1: No.
0: No.
1: Little black dress.
0: Oh, man. Have I got any of these right?
1: Nope. And that's all I got. So.
0: Oh, man.
1: Eddie has no clue. I could have told you that before this quiz.
0: ChatGPT.
1: Now everybody knows.
0: Please help me.
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1: Oh, I guess I better think of a song.
0: But before we get to that, we've got the DA of the day coming up right now, and a big announcement about our iHeartRadio Music Fest coming up at 8 o'clock, and then right after that, a keyword that could mean some money in your pocket.
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2: Your DA of the day.
0: A woman in Florida named Diane Blaylock called 911 last week and told the dispatcher that she was in need of assistance because a bar would not serve her a Jell-O shot.
1: Okay. Did they just not have Jell-O?
0: I think she was pretty hammered already, so it's unclear what the dispatcher said, but Diane was not satisfied. Oh. She called them back three times demanding they help her with this emergency Jell-O shot situation. Now, she ain't a college student or anything. She's 68 years old.
1: Okay.
0: Had a bunch of marijuana, a couple pipes on her.
1: Ready to party.
0: I wonder if she knows the guy that had all the pants on and the hoodie and the beta fish.
1: Maybe.
0: Blaylock. What's his name? Beta or Bob Blast, the fish. Yeah. Anyway, the police department did sent a cop out to arrest Diane. She was charged with misuse of 911, trespassing, possession of marijuana. And she admitted
1: that explains a lot.
0: Had been drinking and smoking the marijuana.
1: Yeah. All right, well.
0: And now she is the Tuesday DA of the day.
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6: 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They're local, and I like that.
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8: Traffic volume is moving well on the interstate. Smoky Park Highway northbound is slowing between Pisgah Highway and Sand Hill Road.
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0: Well, well, well. Look who's coming back to our side. Taylor Swift.
1: She is releasing, if you missed the news yesterday, it like kind of broke the internet like she always does. She started this countdown and then announced that she has a new song that will actually be out this Friday for the Toy Story 5 soundtrack. And it's called I Knew It, I Knew You. It's about the cowgirl, Jessie. So she's returning to her country roots.
0: That's all over the country sites. Taylor Swift expected to return to country roots with a new song.
1: She said that she got to see the movie in its early stages, and she wrote the song as soon as she got home from the screening, and that she just knew that this was something she always wanted to do. She was inspired after seeing it, and here we are. She actually released yesterday. There were three different versions that you could purchase. It was like the version, the piano version, and like the acoustic version. They sold within minutes.
0: She's doing the Garth thing.
1: So
0: she takes the same thing and just repackages it 100 times and charges for it. It's brilliant. It's brilliant marketing.
1: I'm sure it's going to be a great song. I'm actually excited to hear it, and we will all hear it on Friday.
0: Yeah. I mean, Toy Story 5, I cannot tell you how excited we are.
1: We are very excited.
0: I mean, we've been talking about this.
1: Now, this will be Ellie's first time going to a movie theater, so we're going to try. Don't worry, y'all. We're not going to go, like, probably the first week. We're going to let it be a little less crowded.
0: Let it breathe. Let it breathe.
1: I don't know how she's going to act.
0: You're like 11:30 matinee.
1: But I'm very excited.
0: Yeah, very excited. You sent me the very first teaser trailer, I mean, months ago. I thought it was fake.
1: Well, they're really, grabbing onto the technology side of things. You know, kids' toys have evolved, and now it's more the tablets and the iPads and all
0: Ellie
1: that.
0: Says the twab.
1: So it's that battle of the toys and the tablets.
0: Oh, it's a battle. Boy, and they zone out on them things. We give Ellie the tablet, but it's limited because she loses her mind.
1: Yeah.
0: Ooh.
1: I will say, there are days where she would rather sit there and watch it all day. But for the most part, she'll put it down and go play with her toys.
0: Yeah,
1: like,
0: she will.
1: She still is in the toy phase, so I love that. I know that'll change. But
0: then sometimes you need a little break. You know, like, hey, you want
1: sometimes I'm like, you want your tablet today? Honestly, yesterday I wanted to give it to her, but it was not charged. So that backfired on me.
0: Every time. It's Eddie Fox and Amanda Fox on 99.9 Kiss Country. Hang on. We're about to play Cluck Your Country in about 10 minutes here.
2: Good morning. I'm Mark Sterling. The largest award for personal injury claim in North Carolina history has been awarded 5 years after a deadly wall collapse.
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1: I have to go ahead and confess that I did not practice. So this is about to be
0: fantastic.
1: Interesting.
0: Fantastic. We're about to play Cluck Your Country. So what happens here is one of us, we just kind of take turns. I did it yesterday, so it's Amanda's turn now. We cluck a famous song. You guess what song is being clucked, and you win $50 to blow it to Bojangles.
1: Okay.
0: Are y'all ready? First person. Ready. We'll go first person through to get this right.
1: Cluck, cluck, cluck, cluck, cluck, cluck, cluck, cluck, cluck, cluck, cluck, cluck, cluck, cluck, cluck, cluck, cluck, cluck, cluck, cluck, cluck, cluck. 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
0: I have absolutely no idea.
1: Somebody's going to get it.
0: Okay. Y'all, let's see. 888-704 Kids, come on. Wake up
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0: 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You want to cluck again?
1: I don't know if I do or not, honestly. Okay. Cluck, cluck, cluck, cluck, cluck, cluck. Cluck, cluck, cluck, cluck, cluck, cluck, cluck, cluck, cluck, cluck, cluck, cluck, cluck, cluck, cluck, cluck, cluck, cluck, cluck, cluck.
0: I'm hearing it now. I'm hearing it now.
1: Cluck, cluck, cluck, cluck, cluck, cluck, cluck, cluck, cluck, cluck, cluck, cluck, cluck, cluck, cluck, cluck, cluck, cluck, cluck, cluck, cluck, cluck, cluck, cluck, cluck, cluck, cluck, cluck, cluck, cluck, cluck, cluck, cluck, cluck, cluck, cluck, cluck, cluck, cluck.
0: What do you think it is?
1: I can't want to say the word.
0: 704 Kiss.
2: Houston, Texas.
0: Not Houston, hey. Texas.
2: That was good clucking, though.
0: Wasn't that good, apparently. We love you, honey. Try again.
2: Love you.
0: Kiss Country, good morning. What do you think?
3: I'm thinking it's Wherever You When the World Stopped Turning by Alan Jackson.
0: Oh, no.
1: No, no.
3: Okay.
1: Try again. I'm sorry.
0: Kiss Country, good morning. What do you think?
4: I think it's Sweet Home Alabama.
1: Oh! Nope. Try again, honey. Sorry, I'm terrible at this.
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2: Kind of exhausting. Okay. Cluck, cluck, cluck, cluck, cluck, cluck. Cluck, cluck, cluck, cluck, cluck, cluck, cluck, cluck, cluck, cluck, cluck, cluck, cluck, cluck, cluck, cluck, cluck, cluck, cluck, cluck, cluck, cluck, cluck, cluck, cluck, cluck, cluck, cluck, cluck, cluck, cluck, cluck, cluck, cluck, cluck, cluck, cluck, cluck, cluck, cluck, cluck, cluck, cluck, cluck, cluck, cluck, cluck, cluck, cluck, cluck, cluck,
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2: Oh, no.
1: No, sir.
2: Try again, honey.
1: Kiss Country, good morning. What do you think?
4: I think it's I Got Friends in Low Places.
1: That's all it. Right. You got it.
2: I knew someone would get it.
1: Woo! Good job.
2: What's your name,
4: awesome.
2: Honey?
4: Thank you. My name's Megan.
1: Hey, we got $50 for you to blow at Bojangles.
4: Perfect. Thank y'all.
1: Thank you for listening. We love you.
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1: Good morning. 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
2: 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I need to practice before we do these things. It's hard.
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1: She is. That big announcement this morning.
0: Man,
1: and it huge. Is stacked with two really big country acts, Lainey Wilson and Kenny Chesney. Also, you got
0: Snoop Dogg.
1: The Goo Goo Dolls. Weezer.
0: Oh, man, yeah. It's
1: Benson Boone.
0: Pretty good lineup.
1: BTS.
0: Goo Goo Dolls.
1: September 18th and 19th at the T-Mobile Arena in Las Vegas.
0: Very good. And we're going to try to send you out there, too. So after 9 o'clock, you listen. Now, this is a text to win sounder.
1: I know. We got a lot of contests happening right now. A lot of stuff to give y'all. Yeah. But yeah, this one is a text to win. So you're going to hear that starting
0: about 9 o'clock.
1: Yeah. And three times every weekday.
0: Yeah. You get the keyword, text it to 200-200, and you'll get a confirmation text letting you know we got your information. Standard data. What do you say?
1: Standard data.
0: Data, and messaging data. Rates do apply in this nationwide contest. Good luck to you.
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5: Traffic slowing 26 westbound, approaching Long Shoals Road to the Blue Ridge Parkway in the Mills River area.
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0: This is WKSF-FM, Old Fort Asheville, an iHeartRadio station, and home of the Eddie Fox Show in the Morning. 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
1: Hey, Eddie and Amanda. 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I am listening to 99.9 Kiss Country, listening to Morgan Wallen, the way I talk. And I would love to go see him in Clemson, South Carolina. Thank you.

Tuesday. It's Eddie and Amanda Fox on today's Hit Country 99.9 Kiss Country. If you missed the DA of the day back at 7:50, we're going to have that DA replay here in two songs. But first, it's Morgan Wallen.

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1: Your DA of the day.
0: A woman in Florida named Diane Blaylock called 911 last week and told the dispatcher that she was in need of assistance because a bar would not serve her a Jell-O shot.
5: Okay. Did they just not have Jell-O?
0: I think she was pretty hammered already, so it's unclear what the dispatcher said, but Diane was not satisfied. Oh. She called them back three times, demanding they help her with this emergency Jell-O shot situation. Now, she ain't a college student or anything. She's 68 years old.
5: Okay.
0: Had a bunch of marijuana, a couple pipes on her.
5: Ready to party.
0: I wonder if she knows the guy that had all the pants on and the hoodie and the betta fish.
5: Maybe.
0: Blaylock, what's his name? Bob Last, the fish, yeah. Anyway, the police department did sent a cop out to arrest Diane. She was charged with misuse of 911, trespassing, possession of marijuana, and
5: she had
0: been drinking and smoking the marijuana.
5: Yeah. All right, well.
0: And now she is the Tuesday DA of the day.
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0: And for adults with type 2 diabetes and known heart disease, Jardiance can lower the risk of cardiovascular death too. 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

0: See, this is why I love the internet. It makes you think. I mean, I think it unlocks parts of your brain that previously were not unlocked.
1: I don't know if I would say it makes you think. or it makes you think less.
0: Well, this will make you think either way. Someone posted a hypothetical. You can only listen to one type of music for a year. But the choices are limited. You can only pick from mumble rap.
1: What is mumble rap?
0: I guess, I don't know that. Soulja Boy. I don't know.
1: Okay.
0: You can't, they're just like.
1: You can't understand it.
0: Or what was the Twins? That, I would consider that kind of mumble rap, right? Like the whisper song.
1: The Yin Yang Twins?
0: Yeah.
1: Oh, my goodness. He said the Twins.
0: I almost said the Wonder Twins. I knew I could see them, but I can't think of their name.
1: How dare you disrespect the Yin Yang Twins like that?
0: I like me some Yin Yang now. I have a Yin Yang on me. Not because of them, though. Mumble rap, post 9/11 country. So anything after 9/11.
1: Okay.
0: Christian death metal. Ooh. Or AI generated songs.
1: Okay. I mean, obviously, I would.
0: There's Christian death metal. I wonder if Pastor Bruce cranks that up out a bit
1: Maybe
0: more.
1: Maybe he does.
0: Jesus! I've never heard it. I might look that up. What do you choose, Amanda Fox?
1: Obviously, I would go with the country one.
0: Yeah, yeah. I have to check out the Christian death metal. I will say, and I hate to say this, there are some AI-generated songs that will blow your mind.
1: Yeah, we talked about that the other day.
0: I'm still...
1: We fell for it.
0: Yeah, there's one I just discovered.
1: Don't listen to it.
0: Like last week, I went to... No, actually, I downloaded it, but I un-downloaded it because it was AI. So,
1: yeah.
0: All part of my Apple plan, so I didn't pay extra for it.
1: That's good.
0: Yes, I don't know, man. Probably post 9/11 country because it's still country.
1: Act like you were even thinking about that?
0: Well, I mean, like I said, the Christian death metal. Maybe I'm missing something I didn't know I liked. You know. Nah, I go with post 9/11 country. What about y'all?

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0: Hey, it's Angie Ward. Thank you for hanging out with 99.9 Kiss Country. All right, did you already sign up for the Kiss Country callback? 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

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I guess this one's made for you, right? Dustin Lynch, Riding Roads.

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Kiss Country. You can win your tickets to see him in Clemson if you hit the talkback mic on the iHeartRadio app right now. Tell me who you are, where you're listening, and that you want to go to the show with Kiss Country.

0: AT&T Ward, thank you for hanging out with 99.9 Kiss Country. I've got some friends who work for the Carolina Hurricanes, and they were like, tell everyone to please, please jump on the bandwagon, okay? So don't worry. Nobody's going to judge you. We just need all of Carolina to cheer on our Carolina Hurricanes in the NHL Stanley Cup Finals. I got game one is tonight, 8 o'clock on ESPN. You can check it out. They're taking on Vegas. Let's go, Canes!
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line. Kiss Country's got your shot at going to see Morgan Wallen sing that one live in Clemson. 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

started, finally, the Carolina Country Music Fest this weekend in Myrtle Beach. Make sure you go check out the Coors Banquet Stage and Landon Klein, who won our contest earlier this year. 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

0: And don't forget, you are listening for Morgan Wallen on 99.9 Kiss Country for your chance to win tickets to see him in Clemson. I have no idea why I'm playing the Yellowstone theme, but whatever. 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

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I love doing that. He's one chance fancy. Sorry. Usually I turn the mic off and I don't subject you to that. I'm Angie Ward with Corey Kent, Coe Wetzel's new one, Rocky Mountain Low on Kiss Country.

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country. Hello and good afternoon. I'm Aaron Michael. Happy Tuesday, and thank you for having us on. Hey, you know, we are celebrating America's 250th, right? 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

0: is from our buddy Luke Combs with today's Hit Country 99.9 Kiss Country. All right, digital update, your three big stories in 30 seconds. Well, a lot of primaries happening today. Of course, the big one we're watching is the LA mayor's race. You're like, we're in North Carolina. I know, but Spencer Pratt of the Hills? Come on, watch that one closely, man. We'll see what happens there. In country music news, I think it's happening. I think the FGL reunion's happening. Have you seen it? They updated their graphics on their social media. It says FGLLFG. I bet you they reunite at CMA Fest this weekend. I guarantee it. I'm telling you. They're going to have a song out for football season for college football. Tell me I'm wrong on this one, all right? And man, Haywood County got a little shaken today. 1.9 magnitude earthquake reported in Haywood County. Did you feel it? I don't know if you do with the 1.9. I don't know, but there you go. That's your digital update, your big trends for your Tuesday, June 2nd.
1: Life is a circle. At Emory Healthcare, this circle contains the first breakthroughs that bend fear toward hope. Echoes that become second chances. 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

0: 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Amber, I read that 60% of people say they currently work for a toxic boss. Like, oh my gosh, is that you?
1: No, I work for one. I'm done with that. It's a new job that I really like.
0: Yeah.
1: Working for one is death.
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In the middle of that long Kiss music, back-to-back commercial-free country, we are 99.9 Kiss Country. Man, this guy is rocking. Did you see his show this past weekend? Ooh, that show is huge. Luke Holmes. Days.

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I'm Aaron Michael. Yeah, we are Wallen Wallen. 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I was

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I bet if you're at CMA Fest in Nashville this weekend, you'll see Florida Georgia Line doing a reunion. I guarantee you that's what they're

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Still rolling through that long kiss of music. I got a question for you. You ever sleep at work? You ever take a nap at work? I want to chat about it, okay? At Aaron Michael FM on my Instagram, X, and TikTok. 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

0: There's Garth with today's Hey Country 99.9 Kiss Country. Well, thank you so much for having us on. This is kind of crazy. Let me go over here to Erica. I'm going to put you on the spot here, Erica. Did you know that 37% of singles say they are bored of traditional dates, like going out to get drinks, going out to get dinner? They want to do something different. Are you bored of dating like that or what?
1: I'm just bored of dating in general. Like, it's all of it's boring and just, you know?
0: My wife and I, at the end of this month, celebrate 10 years married, and I've never been happier because I could not do this dating world at all. I would not survive, all right?
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0: 99.9 Kiss Country. All right, well, I'll check that traffic here in a moment. Get ready to get you home on this Tuesday. All right, so Caroline, I thought this was hysterical. Did you know that 22% of people have said that they doze off at work on a weekly basis, okay? Like sitting there at their desk, I guess, or whatnot. Have you ever done this?
1: Oh, I could never, because one

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0: That's Kenny and Cracker with today's Hit Country 99.9 Kiss Country. Another check of that traffic here in just a moment. All right, so let's talk about it here, Ethan. 20% of people said they, or no, 22%, let me get it right here, said that they have dozed off at work on a weekly basis. You ever do this?
1: I mean, yeah, but if you're falling asleep at work, like legit, where you wake up like an hour or so later, you're like, oh my God. It's crazy.
0: You're like, what world am I in? I can say I don't think I've done that, but that's funny, Ethan. All right. What about you? At AaronMichaelFM on my Instagram, X, and TikTok today.
2: Traffic slow 26 eastbound between Brevard Road and the French Broad River. 26 westbound busy approaching Longshore.
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0: There's our Carolina boy, John Morgan, with today's Hit Country, 99.9 Kiss Country. Jeremy, ever fall asleep at work?
1: Oh, man, I do it almost every day, man. 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

Morgan and Post with today's Hit Country 99.9 Kiss Country. I'm Aaron Michael. Hello and a good evening. Thank you for having us on. Letting us be that soundtrack to you Tuesday. Hey, Hardy, Sam Hunt, they're both on the way. With our buddy Lee Bryce here and one of them girls.

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We want to hear from you on this. I got your details coming up here in about two songs with 99.9 Kiss Country.

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0: Luke Holmes with today's Hit Country 99.9 at Kiss Country. So, man, we're celebrating America's 250 with our friends at Ingles, and I'm so excited about this summer, man. It's amazing, right? 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

Morgan Wallen, Brooks and Dunn, and Kevin Adcock, Clemson on the 26th. Yeah, you could be there. 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

0: Jordan Davis, turn this truck around. 99.9 Kiss Country, today's Hit Country. My name's Corey on the TikTok and Graham at Corey on Radio. Jeremy, thanks for having us on in Nashville. What are you up to?
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I want it to happen.

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Luke Combs, sleepless in a hotel room. How was work today? Stressful? It's all a study that said Americans are so burned out, they're actually turning down high-paying promotions. Nothing says success like seeing a bigger salary, and then your response is absolutely not. Still trying to heal from the past 6 months of work.